0: down.
1: 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You been through a lot of shit, my boy. I know God gonna bless you. Just keep your head on straight. Stay out the bullshit.

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1: Fuck is this? Hit me on the gram at 6, saying Jada Grace trying to

0: Satan's just folk.
1: Are you ready to get on down to the funky disco sound?
2: Number, I'd like to return to the